I called you here today for a bit of bad news. I won't be able to see you anymore because of my obligations and the ties that you have. We've been meeting here every day. And since this is our last day together, I want to hold you just one more time. When you turn and walk away, don't look back. I want to remember you just like this. Let's just keep.

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There were men there from the government to say what the government had to say. Well, my granddad listened patiently, but

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Watched the cattle as they bedded down. Back at the wagons right after supper,

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The same with her, she soon got lost. When love is the price, freedom is the price.

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He only made her see there is something more. To learn about freedom, to feel about love, to handle all the things she was so afraid of, to always follow what she really felt inside. Everything else is like a road.